Just a perfect day. 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And then later, when it gets

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Hi, this is Beth Hart, and you're listening to Baobab.

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He gon' carry you down. 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

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Rosie. 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Jumpin', jumpin' Judy. She was a mighty fine gal. She brought jumpin' to the whole wide world, Lord. She was a mighty fine gal. She brought it in the morning, just a little before day.

whoop and holler and cry. Started me to thinking about my lady long time.

I don't think it's right. And you don't know what's wrong. My heart keeps asking me, just where do we belong?

0: other people say. Stop living in the past.
1: But when there's nothing left, it's your memory that lasts.
0: It's later than you think. It's still

quote scripture with everything we say. Be baptized in a river.

0: In the Palace of the King album is dedicated to the great guitarist Freddie King, and the number King of the Kings is just the highlight of it.
1: Yeah, well, Freddie King was certainly one of the greatest influences on my band, certainly on the guitar players in my bands. And it was, you know, the years of we've featured songs by Freddie King, but never a whole album, so I thought it was about time to, you know, to pay tribute to one of the great masters. You know, I just tried to pick out the most varied selection from his catalogue, and I, you know, composed a couple of songs there myself. So it's a tribute album, and I think it came out beautifully.
0: Did you ever have the chance to play on stage with Freddie before he passed away?
1: Oh yeah, quite a few times. In fact, when he first came to England, he stayed at my apartment, and you know, we spent a lot of time together. And over the years, you know, we I got to jam with him. If he was in town, like in Los Angeles, and I was around, so you know, I would come and play keyboards with him. Very good friend.

Father left us down here all alone. My poor mother is under a stone, with an aching heart and trembling hands. Is there no mercy in this land?

give the old throat a bit of a break here. This is a Lightning Hopkins instrumental called Lightning Boogie. I love this guitar.